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My blood is pumping, I can see the end is right in front of me. 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
2: 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I'm gonna hit this city.
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0: 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Ticket to the max. Please just rewind and take it to the max.
1: 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Ponte Exa FM 107.1.